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0: Jeg synes, at Ina har fuldstændig ret. Vi skal selvfølgelig have denne her med. Sådan en aften, Brødrene Olsen, smuk som et stjerneskud, den danske Eurovision-triumf fra 2000. Benson Boone, nu Slow It Down.
1: I never met you, but I wanted to invite you to the party. And you walked in with those green

0: 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Kim Jong-un. Franco. De brutale. De løgnagtige. De krigsgale. De magtsyge.
1: A man who in some ways could be considered a genius, but because he had no sense of measure, he could not succeed.
0: Kom tættere på mennesket bag tyrannen. 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
2: For all the times that you rain on my parade, and all the clubs you get in using my name, you think you broke my heart, oh girl, for goodness sake.